0: He's ready. It's Ian Riley and the 330 Survey.
1: With two tickets to check out Machine Gun Kelly, that show is May 15th in Wheatland at the Toyota Amphitheater, just 8 short days away. Just answer this question right here. Nearly 60% of people drive around with one of these in their car all year round. Even though, like, in the summer, we don't really need one. I would love to drive around with one in my car all year round, but every time I let my kids use mine, we end up losing it, and I got to go buy another one. 209-548-0951. Again, nearly 60% of people drive around with one of these in their car all year round. For Machine Gun Kelly tickets, what do you think it is? Good luck. It's KHOP at 95.1.

0: Tickets to check out Machine Gun Kelly in Wheatland. All the hits, KHOV at 95.1. It's Ian Riley. Nearly 60% of people drive around with one of these in their car all year round, even though we don't need it all year round. Hello, Kayop. What's your answer?
1: Oh, an umbrella.
0: Umbrella is absolutely correct.
1: You know what, Ian? I have never owned an umbrella in my entire life.
0: Not once?
1: Not one time.
0: That's a really weird thing to know about yourself. Like, not that it's weird that you haven't owned an umbrella, just that however old you may be right now, that you know over the course of your lifetime, not once have you been in sole possession of an umbrella.
1: Ever. 48 years. Almost 49. Very soon, 49.
0: I mean, at this point, are you just trying to see if you can go the rest of your life without owning one? Or do you see your first umbrella on the horizon?
1: I love the rain. I'm from Oregon. I also love the rain.
0: I'm going to give you an umbrella just to break the streak.
1: You're like, you cannot go that long.
0: Yeah. I'm going to give you an umbrella. I'm going to make sure you open indoors. We're going to check all of the bad umbrella boxes all at once.
1: I've never done that. Never.
0: Well, hey, congratulations. I'm going to get you tickets to check out Machine Gun Kelly.
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10: Getting your heart broken can be really rough. It'll happen to most of us at some point in our lives. It's not just an emotional experience, it's a physical one too. Often described as getting the wind knocked out of you, a knot in your stomach, trouble sleeping. I recently spoke about this with Dr. Yoram Yovil, a psychiatrist and neuroscientist. He was on my podcast, Chasing Life. Now, he told me heartbreak doesn't have to last forever. And while your inclination might be to withdraw, isolate, and shut down, it's often the opposite of what supports healing. One of the things that helps us the most is reconnecting to other people you love. And the reverse is also true, he said. If someone you care about is struggling, don't give up on them. You hold the power to comfort loved ones that are in deep physical or emotional distress. I'm Dr. Sanjay Gupta, helping you live a better life.
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It's Ian Riley with Kaop Sunshades and Sunscreen. 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
1: Hi, I'm Ryan Tedder with OneRepublic, and this is our new song, Need Your Love. It's your music plus.
0: Here's OneRepublic's Ryan Tedder on maintaining strong relationships in the band.
1: We keep the relationship in the band strong with humor. We've been a band together 18, 19 years. That's longer than most people's marriages. Not to be dark, but I'm just being real, especially in America. You know what I mean? It's longer than most businesses. It's longer than, definitely longer than most bands. I'm just trying to, you know, ever since Tom Brady started, I've just been watching. I'll be like, if you know what? I got to last longer than him. This guy is never going to retire. I somehow had to figure out how to have enough juice to outlast Tom Brady. I've done it, but, you know, I didn't play college ball. So I added 4 years to it, and I'm still going. And I'm not going to stop till I've outlasted Tom Brady. And then I'll retire after he does. But honestly, jokes and dinners. Like, go laugh a lot, have dinners together once a week. Don't do drugs, stay clean. That's how we stay together as a band.

0: 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Need your love. 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
20: When it comes to the myriad reasons people don't get enough exercise, psychologist Diana Hill has heard them all. She's the author of a new book with a great title, I Know I Should Exercise, But. 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She told us that she encourages people she works with to shift from an either-or mindset to a both-and mindset. Hill herself uses time at her son's baseball game to walk around the field cheering him on instead of sitting on the sidelines. She also recommends setting up your space at home, at work, in the car to facilitate movement. So every night before I go to bed, I lay out my workout clothes next to my bathroom sink so they are waiting there for me as a good reminder. I'm Dr. Sanjay Gupta, helping you live a better life.
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2: 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So convincing, you made it look fun. Laugh it off, but the damage is done. Saying, baby, just relax.

One for you, one for mom. Those two $1,500 diamond necklaces from Ciccarelli Jewelers. It is time to get you qualified right now. I need a contestant. Caller 9-548-0951. You're in the game with KHOP.

0: All the hits, KHOPA 95.1. It's Ian Riley. This is your very last chance to get qualified for these two $1,500 diamond necklaces from Ciccarelli Jewelers just in time for Mother's Day. Hello, K-Hop. What's your name? Where are you from?
1: Deborah Elliott. I live in Oakdale, but I'm at work right now.
0: Hello, Deborah in Oakdale, but who's at work right now? What do you do for work?
1: I am an administrative secretary at a K-8 school.
0: All right. Hey, you know what? I'm also a fellow educator. Yard duty on the phone with you right now. I've got the whistle.
1: It
0: has all the power.
1: It really does.
0: All right. So you're my contestant. One for you, one for mom. It's two diamond necklaces from Ciccarelli Jewelers that you're getting qualified for. You do know then, since you work at a school, that it's National Teacher Appreciation Week, right?
1: I do.
0: All right. So these are going to be kind of in the teacher vein trivia questions. I feel like you got a good handle on this. Are you ready, Deborah?
1: I guess I am. Let's go.
0: You got to get all three right. Question number one. Because school cafeterias have served millions of lunches over the years, Deborah, what drink is made by squeezing oranges?
1: Orange juice?
0: That'd be absolutely correct, one for one. Question number two. Every classroom has a clock students stare at waiting for the bell. Deborah, how many minutes are in 1 hour?
1: 60.
0: Two for two. Here it is for the win. Teachers hand out grades all year long. Deborah, what letter comes after C in the alphabet?
1: D.
0: That is absolutely correct. Congratulations. You're qualified.
1: Thank you.
0: Going to get you a pair of yellow gold hoop earrings valued at $200 from Ciccarelli Jewelers. That's just for getting qualified. And because you answered these hard-hitting questions so quickly, I might add, you're also qualified for those two $1,500 diamond necklaces from Ciccarelli Jewelers.
1: Very nice.
0: And you are my final qualifier. Somebody will be winning those two $1,500 diamond necklaces tomorrow afternoon on KHOP at 95.1.
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15: You know, one of the weirder things I've seen on social media lately is parents feeding their babies butter, like whole sticks of butter. They swear that it helps them feel fuller after meals and get a good night's sleep, among other things. There's actually something to this. You know, butter is full of fat, which a rapidly growing infant needs, but eating butter all the time results in, quote, boxing out other important nutrients they need as well. Spokesperson for the Academy of Nutrition and Dietetics told us she recommends half a teaspoon to a teaspoon melted and then added to a puree. Or as they get older, you can drizzle oil or melted butter over cooked vegetables, she told us. We never say just give butter by itself, and it's not the only source of fat she would recommend. Avocados, hummus, fish, they are great sources of fat as well. And also, great foods to introduce. I'm Dr. Sanjay Gupta, helping you live a better life.
11: 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A shopping spree? 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You could win $5,000 for the mom in your life with our Mother's Day giveaway. 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

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Somebody is winning Marc Jacobs shades coming up here in the next 15 minutes. We have sun, shades, and sunscreen. 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Like I said, somebody's winning these Marc Jacobs shades here in the next 15 minutes.

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